Yes, we'll

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1: Send me to me.
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Sahana dress them the set. And maybe Nayas to reach a mo. And if I for me, a noble body channel. 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I away. 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

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And yes, sir. 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

jumpa.

stubbornness will bend. 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Take away every spirit that is not of you. Father, I don't need it. Oh God. Take away every character that is not of you.

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Jehovah, anything you talk you they do. 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

I think now more than ever, it's important that we as a church be the representation of what it looks like to be unified, amen? And I know there's many from different churches even in this room tonight. But Christ called us to be one body. In John, I think it's chapter 17, before Jesus was betrayed in the garden, he prayed with the disciples. He said that he prayed that they would be made one as he is one with the Father. But then he prayed for those who have yet to believe, that through our unity, through the believer's unity, non-believers will see the love of Christ and come to know him and also be made one. So as we sing this again, as we declare it over this church, over this region, over our families, over this nation ultimately, let it be a prayer that the world would see our unity, the one with each other, one with the Father, and then would come to know the love of Christ. Amen.

fruitfulness will bear. 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

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Sahana tress am the set. And maybe now yes, rich am all. 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

Hey, Sanchani, you are here with David in Numbrem. You are here with John and Numbrem. Ah, that's why you are bravo when a day. 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

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My episode, you're the four. Oh, so, Ability.

truthfulness will ban. Diseases will ban. 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

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Sahana trust them the set. And maybe Nayas to reach a more. 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

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Ah, bastard, de, broke I am a Mayama. Sahana trust them the set. And maybe now yes to reach a more. And if I for me, no be bad in channel. I would see myself with your mobile, David Iba. Now yes to be sir, won't say. What did he send me to me? I am a way. I'm a boy, and I say, honey, I will

Mujidia, no, and yes, sir, Mamma. 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And maybe now, yes, rich, I'm all. And if from me, I'll be bad in channel. I won't be sad, and say, we are more boy, David, we are more boy, David. Now, yes, you'll be sad, one, sir. Mujidia, send that to me, I hear where he. I'm a boy, and say, I'm your re. Yeah, did you all say, who to me, I hear? And I hear suiting in it, sir. Or they come when it's your own, sir. Ha! Sanny, I'm Mujidia, sir. 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And yes, sir. And yes, sir, mamma. Messi, I want no, who not, dear. I'm no more. Hey, I'm the artist, ah!

I am Sanchani Yankopone. Hey, Sanchani, I hear what David in Numbrem. Do I hear what John and Numbremuno? Ah, that's so you are a bravo when a day. Message on Sanchani that day. Do I want my Juman that day? Ah.

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Hey, I'm the answer, soon.

I am Sanchanin and Copone. Hey, Sanchan, you are here with David in Numbrem. You are here with John and Numbremuno. Ah, that's why you are a bravo when a day. Message on Sanchan and a day. You are one with you and a day.

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we're up, we're up, we're up, we're up, we're up, we're up, we're up, we're up, we're up, we're up, we're up, we're up, we're up, we're up, we're up, we're up, we're up, we're up, we're up, we're up, we're up, we're up, we're up, we're up, we're up, we're up, we're up, we're up, we're up, we're up, we're up, we're up, we're up, we're up, we're up, we're up, we're up, we're up, we're up, we're up, we're up, we're up, we're up, we're up, we're up, we're up, we're up, we're up, we're up, we're up, we're up, we're up, we're up, we're up, we're up, we're up, we're up, we're up, we're up, we're up, we're up, we're up, we're up, we're up, we're up, we're up, we're up, we're up, we're up, we're up, we're up, we're up, we're up, we're up, we

Okay. Okay. Okay. Okay. Okay. Okay. Okay. Okay. Okay. Okay. Okay. Okay. Okay. Okay. Okay. Okay. Okay. Okay. Okay. Okay. Okay. Okay. Okay. Okay. Okay. Okay. Okay. Okay. Okay. Okay. Okay. Okay. Okay. Okay. Okay. Okay. Okay. Okay. Okay. Okay. Okay. Okay. Okay. Okay. Okay. Okay. Okay. Okay. Okay. Okay. Okay. Okay. Okay. Okay. Okay. Okay. Okay. Okay. Okay. Okay. Okay. Okay. Okay. Okay. Okay. Okay. Okay. Okay. Okay. Okay. Okay. Okay. Okay. Okay. Okay. Okay. Okay. Okay. Okay. Okay. Okay. Okay. Okay. Okay. Okay. Okay. Okay. Okay. Okay. Okay. 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

Me ma, make it was me, but I'm not gonna miss you.

0: really fear the Messiah. But what would you say, Rabia? Oh, oh, what would you say, Rabia? Yeah, yeah, yeah, yeah, yeah, yeah, yeah, yeah, yeah, yeah, yeah, yeah, yeah, yeah, yeah, yeah, yeah, yeah, yeah, yeah, yeah, yeah, yeah, yeah, yeah, yeah, yeah, yeah, yeah, yeah, yeah, yeah, yeah, yeah, yeah, Awade ma woni wa bo afo ni ahia. Na omo fa ha awade ma wo hia wo. Da bi omo ba fa bi awade ma wo hia wo.
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Ah, bastard, de, broke I am a Mayama. Sahana tress am the set. And maybe now yes, rich am all. And if I for me, no be bad in channel. I would see myself with your mobile, David Iba. Now yes, who be sir, won't sir. What did he send that to me? I am a way. I'm a boy, and I say, honey, I will

Mujidia, no, and yes, Saha, and yes, Saha, Mamma. Mrs. Saha, not trust him, the sir. And maybe not yes, Richard. And if from for me, no be bad in channel. I won't be sad, sir. We are more boy, David, back. We are more boy, David, back. Now, yes, you be sad, one, sir. Mujidia, met to me, I am away. I won't be one, sir. And your re, ye did your sell over to me, I ye. And I ye suit in it, sir. Or they come when it's your own, sir. Ha! Sanya, would you be at ya no? Would you be any one? And yes, sir, and yes, sir, mamma. Miss Yahua, no, who not dear, I'm no more. Hey, I'm not a simple. Ah! I am one with you, man, I yes, yo. Sentinia, now yo, yeah, one with Juma, now yes, yo.

I am sentient and company. Hey, sentient, you are here with David in Numbrem. You are here with John and Numbrem. Ah, that's so you are your brother when a day. Message on sentient and a day. You are one with you and a day.

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1: enu tie frau owanwa en sanchani ni owanwa juma oye oye nana no brase no arado da so ye hey bro, stand there, bro. 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

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Ah, that's so you are Bravo when a day. 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

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Oh God. 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
1: 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Oba so tier ability, debia. 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
1: Praise God.
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1: 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Amen. 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

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Father, I don't need it. Oh God. 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

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Oh God. 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
1: David. If there was any king who had problems more than any king, it was King David. But David was also the most successful king Israel had. Sometimes you see, it's your calling that attracts your problems. Oh, if you are not going anywhere, Satan doesn't care about you. But if you can do maximum damage to the kingdom, Satan will come after you. That's why when you hear leaders going through trouble, keep your mouth shut. Because you don't walk where they walk, and you don't see what they see. You don't face what they face. Look at it. David got himself to a hell of trouble. A lot. He took Bathsheba, had a child who died, and Bathsheba came. I'm using this to teach you a lesson, and I want you to keep it in your heart. Look at it. Finally, Bathsheba came and he said, and when the morning was past, Uriah had died, he had been buried, David sent and fetched her, Bathsheba, to his house, and she became his wife and bare him a son. But the thing, God put a divine disclaimer. God doesn't want to mention the name adultery, so he called it the thing. Adiano, the thing. And I'm here to announce to you, everybody has a thing. Going into ministry, don't be thinking about others. Think about your thing. Because everybody has a thing. My thing may not be your thing, but you have a thing. The thing David did, for some people, is anger. When you are angry, you feel like breaking the house. And you can't be a pastor who is perpetually angry. You are turbulent. For some people, is greed. And for you sitting here, look at someone and ask, what is your thing? David killed a giant, but another giant killed him, and it is the thing. After this program, declare a fast. God, the thing Bishop James said, I'm not sleeping. What is my thing? What is my thing? Show me my thing. Show me. And God will show you. Or you can sit here looking fine. Everybody is sitting on a ticking time bomb. You have your thing and you must work on it. It can be one thing that can do you damage. But God will help you. Listen, we all have our vulnerabilities. That's why don't be in a hurry judging anybody. Oh, no. Don't go there. Mind your own business. Everybody has his challenges. Your own may be early, some may be late, but we all have your challenges. David had his thing. Take care of your own.
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truthfulness will bend. Diseases will bend. Everything will bend. Take away every spirit that is not of you. Father, I don't need it. Oh God. Take away every character that is not of you.